savage, lures you away like the Pied Piper, makes you strut like the best dancer, dedicated to a lover, a melody can win them over, takes one song to rock the world, a few fun notes to win a soul.

your blessed father, anointed by fear of death. 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Are you shackled by the keys? Well, if I was you, I'd stay strapped in, 'cause all

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And as your lovers battle with themselves and forget their crooked purge, I am but a flaneur within your story. I cross myself to the demon.

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Constant updates and constant free trials. 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Well, at least with half a lifetime of warranty. But I guess I'm just living perpetual denials.

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And my mama had some great advice, so I thought I'd put it in the words of this song. 'Cause I can still hear her saying,

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And the only thing we got to do is we got to think positive.

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The Western Desert lives and breathes in 45 degrees.

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1: 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When truth and rights I teach to the nation, I may tell the youth them tear far from guns and ammunition. Don't be wrong. Don't make my mistake be a downfall when they ban the prison wall and a ball. Listen this.